Baby cruising by the beach, get the top down. Dive in the ocean, swimming in the go wild. 坐在 boulevard, 坐在带着风 with the microphone. Baby 是否跟我一样，一生拥有爱的梦？下次见你第二面，希望你能抬起头。Baby 自信起来，你会发现所有羡慕你的目光都会自然跟你走。Follow up, follow up, follow up.

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I guess I had to go to that place to get to this one. Now some of you might still be in that place if you're trying to get out.

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1: What kind of game?
0: No, it goes something like this. 3, 4, left, right, side to side. Do a little twirl and touch your toes.
1: Left, right, side to side. I do a little twirl and touch your toes.
0: That's right.

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I hope.

0: 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You.
1: You do hate me, don't you, Johnny?
0: I don't think you have any idea how much.
1: Hate is a very exciting emotion.